You're inside the Monday mini concert featuring the King of Pop, Michael Jackson's. That is Butterflies from his 2001 album Invincible, written by Marsha Ambrosius of Flowetry. Michael Jackson heard the demo and personally invited Marsha to the studio to help guide him on the vocals and harmony, even asking her directly to conduct the session. And that song went to number 2 on the Billboard Hot R&B and Hip Hop Singles charts, and number 14 on the Hot 100, making it Michael's final top 20 Billboard Hot 100. This next one became his very first song in the 37 history of the Billboard Hot 100 to debut at number 1 on the charts, and that happened in August of 1995. Written and produced by R. Kelly, this is You Are Not Alone. The Monday Mini Concert is on Love and R&B.

0: This is Love and R&B with KG Smooth, wrapping up the Monday mini concert. The King of Pop, Michael Jackson, off of his 1979 album Off the Wall. That is I Can't Help It, co-written by Stevie Wonder, who had planned on keeping that song for himself during the Songs in the Key of Life era before giving it to Michael and Quincy for Off the Wall. Just a favorite deep cut, never released as an official single to radio, but it just remains one of MJ's most heavily covered and sampled tracks. Also, MJ fans, the new Michael Jackson trading cards are out, the album collection, so you can have a piece of the King of Pop as they celebrate his solo catalog with an extraordinary chase card that's waiting for every collector. And they've got all of the albums. And of course, Michael fans, the movie Michael is now streaming on Stars. Next week's Monday mini concert is going to feature Beyonce. We will go through the music of Beyonce, who also is going to be celebrating a birthday next week, next Friday, as a matter of fact. Stay with me. The vibes continue inside Love and R&B.
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0: 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A relationship becomes emotionally unsafe when you have to carefully manage how you say everything in order to avoid your partner's reaction. Healthy relationships don't require you to constantly track another person's emotional state. Emotional intelligent adults communicate when they're hurt, angry, or disappointed. When you have to anticipate someone's reaction in order to keep the relationship stable, you're headed into a very unhealthy relationship territory. This is often how people-pleasing can start in a relationship. You become so accustomed to anticipating your partner's reaction that you lose touch with what you would say or do if you weren't afraid of upsetting them. Healthy adults do not want you walking on eggshells around them. They want you to tell them the truth, even when they don't like it. So some signs of emotional safety in a relationship: you can express yourself without being dismissed. You can argue without worrying that it'll lead to disconnection. You feel secure being yourself, and you trust each other. Coming back with more music for you. Don't you move. 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
4: 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Man. I know I'm making up words. And it just so happened that I had just booked another show. And so I told Martin, no, I can't do it. Yes. Nobody knows that.
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0: 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The next hour is Wine Time with KG at 844-258-8RNB. Question of the night, fellas, would you ever list your ex as the beneficiary for the sake of the children? Is the story of this young man who says that the mother of his two kids, which they are no longer together, asked him to make her the beneficiary because the kids are too young. They're 2 and 6 months old. And she said, and if something was to happen, she'd have to wait till they're 18. So, fellas, would you ever list your ex as the beneficiary for the sake of the children? 844-258-8RNB. 844-258-8762. That's the question of the night. Let's have that conversation next. Wine Time with KG on Love and R&B.
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0: Welcome inside Love It R&B with KG Smooth. It's Wine Time with KG at 844-258-8R&B. The question of the night, fellas, would you ever list your ex as the beneficiary for the sake of the children? Man is saying that his ex hit him up like, hey, put me as the beneficiary in case something happens to you. Because the kids are too young. They're 2 and 6 months old. And she was like, and I don't have to wait until they're 18 to get that in case something happens to you. So, Dwayne in Dallas, would you ever list your ex as the beneficiary for the sake of your children?
1: I'm going to say hell no.
0: Uh-oh, why?
1: The reason, man, I say hell no, because I'm on child support, so I feel like the money that she's receiving for the kids, saving that up as well as wise and spending wise.
0: Copy that. Now, what if something happens to him, though?
1: She should be woman enough to be on her feet to take care of the kids regardless, with or without him. Let's say he locked up. Who's going to take care of him then?
0: 844-258-8R&B. 844-258-8762. Let's talk about it. It's Wine Time with KG on Love and R&B.

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0: It's Love and R&B with KG Smooth. Wine Time with KG at 844-258-8RNB. This dude said that his ex hit him up. They're no longer together. They have two children together, 2 years old and 6 months. And he said that she wants him to put her as the beneficiary in case something happens to him. So my question of the night for the fellas, and ladies, you can call in too. Would you ever list your ex as the beneficiary for the sake of the children? Dante from Chicago, what do you say?
1: I'm kind of in that situation. I wouldn't leave her nothing. I'm leaving it to my child's siblings, his older sister or older brother, where I know he's going to get taken care of.
0: Why not the mom?
1: In the mother. Because my situation, I know she ain't going to do right with me.
0: And how old is your son's sibling?
1: My oldest daughter is 21 and the other one is 18 and his brother is 9.
0: Okay, 844-258-8RNB, 844-258-8762. Fellas, would you ever list your ex as the beneficiary for the sake of the children? 844-258-8762. And ladies, you can call in too. It's Wine Time with KG on Love and R&B.
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0: This is Living R&B with KG Smooth. Wine time with KG at 844-258-8RNB. Man says that his ex hit him up like, hey, you should put me as the beneficiary in case something happens to you because they have two children. They're no longer together. The kids are two and 6 months old. And so I want some of the ladies to call in. Erica and Indy, what do you think of this situation? You know, would you ever list your ex as the beneficiary for the sake of the children? What are your thoughts on this?
1: Okay, I don't believe that she should expect him to leave it, but it's a lot of men who don't realize they always leave it up to the mama just take care of everything. So, I mean, leave it to somebody who can, that you trust, who you know can give it to the child, you know, or the child's mother if you don't feel like she can. But there's so many men that speak on child support and the money not being spent, but they don't worry about the bills being paid or the last minute things that need to be taken care of for the school or school supplies or sports and stuff like that. Like, help the mama out.
0: Yeah, I had one caller. He said that that she should just try to figure it out.
1: Yes, it's always been that way. Like, come on now, somebody break the generational thing. Like, help the mama out regardless. Let's put that stuff to the side and worry about the kids. Like, when you're not here, she's going to be by herself.
0: Yeah, it's always going to be like a tussle, like, you know.
1: Come on now.
0: You know, like a my way or the highway type of thing.
1: Yes, put her on there.
0: Just put her on there. That's what you say. Thank you so much for your call. 844-258-8762. You can leave me a voicemail message on the Love Lines, and I'll play your response back for Wine Time after the fact. This is Love and R&B.
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0: This is Love and R&B with KG Smooth. 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The man said that his ex hit him up. They're not together. They have a 2-year-old and a 6-month-old. And he said that she was like, hey, you should put me as the beneficiary in case something happens to you because they're too young and I don't have to wait until I'm 18. And so I was asking the question to the fellas, would you ever list your ex as the beneficiary for the sake of the children? Derek and Raleigh, what's the solution to this?
1: A man needs to get a trust and appoint an executor over the trust.
0: Ah.
1: That's what he needs to do. He has an executor. That way, if something happens, when she needs something for the kids, it'll be documented. And that way, it'll be all legal and fine. And that way, she won't have the power over it.
0: Mm-hmm.
1: So that's my color.
0: So she shouldn't be on there at all. No, there's no way. Don't put her name on there.
1: Not at all. She shouldn't have any power over that. Like I said, that's what we mess up as black people, as African Americans. We don't follow the things that are in place for us to secure our wealth, long-term viability.
0: Well, thank you so much for that advice and your call. And you can still get in on this. Leave me a voicemail message on the Love Lines at 844-258-8762, and I'll play your response back for Wine Time after the fact. Next hour, going to be sharing your love story. This is Love and R&B.
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It's Love and R&B with KG Smooth. Let's dig into KG's crates. On August 23rd, 1991, 35 years ago, Karen White released the lead single to her sophomore studio album, Ritual of Love, called Romantic.

0: song, co-written by Jimmy Jam and Terry Lewis. It peaked number one on the Billboard Hot 100, making it her biggest hit to date. And this was Karen White's fourth number one on the Billboard Hot R&B Singles chart. And it was also ranked at number 28 on Billboard's 60 Sexiest Songs of All Time. Make sure you book your cabin for the One Voyage 2026 cruise so you can see Karen White perform this song. Woo. And that's me digging into KG's craze. Coming back, sharing your love story. This is Love and R&B.
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9: It's that time again for New Shiloh's annual summer-ending revival crusade on Wednesday, Thursday, and Friday, August the 26th, 27th, and 28th at 7 p.m. Our doors will be open just for you, you, and you. 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Reverend Jalen will be preaching on Wednesday. 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New Shiloh's Summer Ending Revival Crusade continues to be a rich and rewarding time of spiritual renewal that you won't want to miss. 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Again, that's August the 26th through the 28th. I'm Pastor Harold Carter Jr. We are a church determined to live with Christ.
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0: You're listening to Love and R&B with KG Smooth. Time for tonight's love story. Tonight's love story comes from Lori. It's a love letter to her husband, Edward. Dear Edward, I never understood how a single person could become an entire landscape until I met you. Before you, days were just hours to pass through. Now time feels rich and heavy with the simple joy of your presence. I find you in the small things, the way the morning light hits the kitchen table, the quiet echo of your laugh in a crowded room, and the immense safety of your hand finding mine in the dark movie theater. You are my quiet in every storm and my favorite reason to look forward to tomorrow. Loving you isn't a grand sweeping act. It is the most natural thing I have ever done, like breathing or waking up next to you. Thank you for being my home. Always, your wife, Lori. That was beautiful. To share your love story with me, I would love for you to leave me a voicemail message on the love lines at 844-258-8RNB. Tell me how you met. Tell me how they proposed. Maybe it's a funny love story, something sexy, a memory. Tell me about it. 844-258-8762. Coming back with more music. This is Love and R&B.
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kicking it with my boy Luke. For the 9-3, you know what I'm saying? Cause we will be knocking the boots. G.I. Shazam Dino. They gon' do a little something for you real sexy like, you know what I'm saying? Hey yo, check the

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1: Hey, babe, I'm super busy, okay? That's the only reason why we haven't talked, but I just wanted to let you know that I miss you and I'm thinking about you, okay? And I'm going to text you the moment that I get to lunch, but if I can't, I'll make sure that I call you when I get up. Love you. Bye. 11 seconds. It takes 11 seconds. And I think you know the point that I'm trying to make right now. It takes 11 seconds of their time to make you feel like a priority in their life. So if there's any advice that I would love to give you, it'd probably be this. Stop wasting your time. Because they're not wasting theirs. Know your worth, baby. Know your worth.
0: Know your worth. And that's tonight's advice. 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
2: Hey, it's Ryan the Lion, and if you didn't hang out inside the Lion's Den, then you miss moments like this.
3: Hey, this is Al. What's up, Ryan? Appreciate you guys, man. Yes, yes, yes. Tell me something good.
2: I know one reason you should be very happy today.
3: Okay.
2: Your name did not show up in the Epstein files. Your name, I know it's not in there.
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2: Another reason you should be very happy. You're calling number 9 right now, man. 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
3: Yes. Thank you, man.
2: Let's go. Let's go.
4: It's that time again for New Shiloh's annual summer-ending revival crusade. 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Reverend Jalen will be preaching on Wednesday. Dr. Cosby will be preaching on Thursday and Friday. New Shiloh's summer-ending revival crusade continues to be a rich and rewarding time of spiritual renewal that you won't want to miss. So join us at 2100 North Monroe Street in Northwest Baltimore for our summer-ending revival crusade. Again, that's August the 26th through the 28th. I'm Pastor Harold Carter, Jr. We are a church determined to live with Christ.
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0: 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Let's step inside the Zen Day for the Eye of the Storm Midnight Meditation. Tonight, we're going to do the Money Mantra. Let's do the Money Mantra for Money Monday. So repeat the Money Mantra. Money, money comes from within. Money, money is my friend. It grows and grows and flows, has no beginning and no end. Money, money comes from within. Money, money is my friend. It grows and grows and flows, has no beginning and no end. Money, money comes from within. Money, money is my friend. It grows and grows and flows, has no beginning and no end. You stay with me. The vibes continue tonight inside Love and R&B.
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1: Hey, it's Ryan the Lion, and if you didn't hang out inside the Lion's Den, then you miss moments like this.
2: Hey, this is Al. What's up, Ryan? Appreciate you guys, man. Yes, yes, yes. Tell me something good.
1: I know one reason you should be very happy today.
2: Okay.
1: Your name did not show up in the Epstein files. Your name, I know it's not in there.
2: Hey, good, good, good.
1: Another reason you should be very happy. You're calling number 9 right now, man. Congratulations.
2: Yes. Thank you, man.
1: Let's go. Yes. Let's go.
0: 9.
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This is Love & R&B with KG Smooth, wrapping up a manic Monday. I hope I smoothed it out just perfectly for you. The night is set, and so you are ready to tackle tomorrow. But you got to do one thing. Join me right back here tomorrow evening for all of the vibes. Yeah, you know, I'm going to have the music. We are going to... I got a good one for KG's Discovery tomorrow. And we just going to vibe out. Make sure that you follow the show on social media at Love & R&B Show on Facebook and Instagram. And then follow me, the host, while you're at it. I am at KG Smooth. So you enjoy your night. I'm KG Smooth. One love, one life. This is Love & R&B. Have a good night.

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0: 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The temperature is rising, and we're bringing the heat with the best variety of R&B. With a magic summer in the city all summer long. We will not cool down. Magic 95.9 is going to raise the heat index with the biggest prizes and the best concerts around. 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
1: Hey, it's Ryan the Lion, and if you didn't hang out inside the Lion's Den, then you miss moments like this.
2: Hey, this is Al. What's up, Ryan? Appreciate you guys, man. Yes, yes, yes. Tell me something good.
1: I know one reason you should be very happy today.
2: Okay.
1: Your name did not show up in the Epstein files. Your name, I know it's not in there.
2: Hey, good, good, good.
1: Another reason you should be very happy. You're calling number 9 right now, man. Congratulations.
2: Yes. Thank you, man.
1: Let's go. Let's go.
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4: 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I don't want you asking for shit. Matter of fact, I want your eyes closed. Because I don't want your ass looking at shit.
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0: 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Magic 95.9 is going to raise the heat index with the biggest prizes and the best concerts around. 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
5: Bro, I'm going to keep it funky. 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That would be crazy.
6: 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Get your laugh on with Lavelle Crawford performing live at the Baltimore Comedy Factory this Friday through Sunday. 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Now see him live. Lavelle Crawford.
7: 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Matter of fact, I want your eyes closed. 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

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The temperature is rising, and we're bringing the heat with the best variety of R&B. With a magic summer in the city all summer long. We will not cool down. Magic 95.9 is going to raise the heat index with the biggest prizes and the best concerts around. 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
3: Hey, it's Ryan the Lion, and if you didn't hang out inside the Lion's Den, then you miss moments like this with Tisha Campbell.
4: Martin had promised me to roll, like, when we did Boomerang together. He was like, okay, T, whatever I do first, I want you to play the wife or the girlfriend. I was like, okay, Martin, sure. Because you're used to people, like, saying they're going to do something not follow through, but Martin was a follow-thrower, okay? Man. I know I'm making up words. And it just so happened that I had just booked another show. And so I told Martin, no,
3: what?
4: I can't do it. Yes, nobody knows that.
5: 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Lavelle Crawford.
6: 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And all we gotta give you that briefing. 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But I ain't that worried about it, cause I put the bill in your name. When we get up in this damn store, I don't want you touching shit. I don't want you asking for shit. Matter of fact, I want your eyes closed. Cause I don't want your ass looking at shit.
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1: Hey, it's Ryan the Lion, and if you didn't hang out inside the lines then you miss moments like this with Tisha Campbell.
2: Martin had promised me to roll, like when we did Boomerang together. He was like, okay, T, whatever I do first, I want you to play the wife or the girlfriend. I was like, okay, Martin, sure. Because you're used to people like saying they're going to do something not follow through. But Martin was a follow thrower. Okay? Man. I know I'm making up words. And it just so happened that I had just booked another show. And so I told Martin, no,
1: what?
2: I can't do it. Yes, nobody knows that.
0: On board.
3: Hey, Jimmy, I know you don't like doing this, but you gotta bring this back. The no credit check that you used to do, it really helps people. You gotta bring it back. You see, people with bad credit, you know how embarrassing it is when people gotta see your credit? When you know your credit score of 490, you know you have a repo.

0: H2O. Get your laugh on with Lavelle Crawford performing live at the Baltimore Comedy Factory this Friday through Sunday. You've seen the big guy on the Jamie Foxx show and The Last Comic Standing. Now see him live. Lavelle Crawford.
1: You like white mom, black? Who are your mommy? You go to the grocery store, she pulls up in the grocery store. And I always got to give you that briefing. Now, I'm finna go in this grocery store to put a little something on the light bill because they about to cut our shit off. But I ain't that worried about it because I put the bill in your name. When we get up in this damn store, I don't want you touching shit. I don't want you asking for shit. Matter of fact, I want your eyes closed. Because I don't want your ass looking at shit.
0: Don't miss Lavelle Crawford at the Comedy Factory this Friday through Sunday. 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

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The temperature is rising, and we're bringing the heat with the best variety of R&B. 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
1: 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Here we are decades later. 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
1: 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If the big game came asking Biv to do a halftime show, could y'all see yourselves doing it?
2: Bro, I'm gonna keep it funky. I would hope it's us, New Kids on the Block, Boyz II Men, and somebody else. I just feel like I know we could go, but I think what we stand for, we're at the pinnacle of groups, especially if we can bring in all of the audiences that these groups have, and we sit at the top of that, that would be crazy.
0: 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This is your boy, Rick Smiley. 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
1: 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Get your laugh on with Lavelle Crawford performing live at the Baltimore Comedy Factory this Friday through Sunday. You've seen the big guy on the Jamie Foxx show and The Last Comic Standing. Now see him live. Lavelle Crawford.
2: You like white mom, black? Who had your mommy? You go to the grocery store, she pulls up in the grocery store. And all we got to give you that briefing. Now, I'm finna go in this grocery store to put a little something on the light bill because they about to cut our shit off. But I ain't that worried about it, because I put the bill in your name. When we get up in this damn store, I don't want you touching shit. I don't want you asking for shit. Matter of fact, I want your eyes closed. Because I don't want your ass looking at shit.
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1: Get your laugh on with Lavelle Crawford performing live at the Baltimore Comedy Factory this Friday through Sunday. You've seen the big guy on the Jamie Foxx show and the Last Comic Standing. Now see him live. Lavelle Crawford.
2: Like white mama, black, whoever your mama is, you go to the grocery store, she pulls up in the grocery store, and all we got to give you that briefing. Now, I'm finna go in this grocery store to put a little something on the light bill, because they about to cut our shit off. But I ain't that worried about it, because I put the bill in your name. When we get up in this damn store, I don't want you touching shit. I don't want you asking for shit. Matter of fact, I want your eyes closed. Because I don't want your ass looking at shit.
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0: With a magic summer in the city all summer long. We will not cool down. Magic 95.9 is going to raise the heat index with the biggest prizes and the best concerts around. 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
2: Yeah. You know what? I like the players. 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

0: get robbed. No diggity, no doubt. Yeah. Black Street Productions. We out, we out, ride. We out, we out, we
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1: Hey, it's Ryan the Lion, and if you didn't hang out inside the Lion's Den, then you miss moments like this.
2: Hey, this is Al. What's up, Ryan? Appreciate you guys, man. Yes, yes, yes. Tell me something good.
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1: 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Your name, I know it's not in there.
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1: 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You're calling number 9 right now, man. Congratulations.
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12: It's that time again for New Shiloh's annual summer-ending revival crusade. 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New Shiloh's Summer Ending Revival Crusade continues to be a rich and rewarding time of spiritual renewal that you won't want to miss. So join us at 2100 North Monroe Street in Northwest Baltimore for our Summer Ending Revival Crusade. Again, that's August the 26th through the 28th. I'm Pastor Harold Carter Jr. We are a church determined to live with Christ.
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1: you. Hey, it's Ryan the Lion, and if you didn't hang out inside the Lion's Den, then you miss moments like this.
2: Hey, this is Al. What's up, Ryan? Appreciate you guys, man. Yes, yes, yes. Tell me something good.
1: I know one reason you should be very happy today.
2: Okay.
1: Your name did not show up in the Epstein files. Your name, I know it's not in there.
2: Hey, good, good, good.
1: Another reason you should be very happy. You're calling number 9 right now, man. Congratulations.
2: Yes. Thank you, man.
1: Let's go.
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Who knows? 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

I'm Kathy Hughes inviting you to join me in prayer. Oh, dear God of mercy, compassion, and love, we thank you and we praise your holy name. We sincerely apologize for our shortcomings and our unwillingness to consistently do thy will. As we acknowledge the blessing of being in business for 42 consecutive years, we pray that we may use the lessons of our experiences to uplift all who listen to our radio stations, all who watch our cable networks, and all who visit our digital platforms. Our instructions are clearly provided in Proverbs 31 and 8, which commands that we, quote, speak up for people who cannot speak for themselves. Protect the rights of those who are helpless. Speak for them and be a righteous judge. Protect the rights of the poor and the needy. So as we strive to be of assistance to those in need, whether in Florida or within our own families and communities, we ask God to direct our steps and we ask you to continue to join us in our efforts. Amen and hallelujah.

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1: Hey, it's Ryan the Lion, and if you didn't hang out inside the Lion's Den, then you miss moments like this.
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3: 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I would hope it's us, New Kids on the Block, Boyz II Men, and somebody else. 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

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That's Tone Stiff with Fly. He's going to be performing on the One Voyage Cruise. Hey, you do not want to miss it, man. I'll be your host. And we're going to be sailing out of Miami October the 26th. Y'all, it's a party with a purpose. 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One

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1: Hey, authorities are investigating exactly how she pulled off this crazy scheme.
2: Yeah. How can you be 38 and look past for 12?
1: But, you know, if you're smaller, really, you know, she's tiny. Shorter. Yeah, and
3: the jeans.
4: Then yeah. The girl came home and then fried some chicken and made some mashed potatoes. That's what
5: her husband and kids showed up.
4: Right.
1: Yes. They thought she was vulnerable, so she just looked like maybe, because what 12-year-old, you know,
4: a lot
1: sucks
4: of people
1: on a bottle.
4: Going to be doing that now. People need a place to stay, man. Rent's so high. The bills are so high.
1: Come on.
4: Yeah, I need to be that. Up for adoption. Shoot, doggone bills coming in. I looked at some of them bills yesterday. Hell, I'm about to try that.
2: I said the same thing, Ricky. I was going to call you to adopt me, bro.
1: Right?
4: We would have so
1: much fun at Ricky's house.
2: You take
1: adopt
2: good care
1: us.
2: Of kids,
1: yes,
2: baby.
1: He does.
2: I'm coming
4: over. Oh, yeah, we going to eat now. We going to eat.
2: We going to eat, swim.
1: Playing outside, yes.
4: Clean up.
2: Zip line, clean
4: go
2: up.
4: Go to bed.
2: Cook.
4: Go to bed at 7:30.
2: Okay. I love it. We going to be a hype.
4: Let's go.
2: Let's go.
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11: 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Get into the zone. Stop and go traffic here as you move around on the west side between 795 and Liberty Road. Also between Liberty Road and Baltimore National Pike here on the outer loop of the Beltway. More slow ups. 70 eastbound as you make your way from Mariusville Road over towards 29. We got heavy traffic out there this morning. It's time to say goodnight to that check engine light with the free AutoZone Fix Finder service. 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AutoZone 67, clear skies, sunny out, as high as the day will actually go up in the lower 80s. And sunshine for your Tuesday. Clear tonight, temperatures in the 60s. 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

0: Then you miss moments like this.
1: Hey, this is Al. What's up, Ryan? Appreciate you guys, man. Yes, yes, yes. Tell me something good.
0: I know one reason you should be very happy today.
1: Okay.
0: Your name did not show up in the Epstein files. Your name, I know it's not in there.
1: Hey, good.
0: Another reason you should be very happy. You're calling number 9 right now, man. Congratulations.
1: Yes. Thank you, man.
0: Let's go.
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17: It means more when people over 40 come out. You know why? Under 40, y'all supposed to be out. Y'all supposed to be out. We gonna be out here to do one motherfucking thing. People over 40 ain't finna be doing no extra. You ever kicked it with somebody under 40? You had to tell them, take me to my car. This kid, no. I should have knew when he said, bring an extra pair of shoes. What the f***? I need an extra pair of shoes for one place. Take me to my car. Because my knee hurt at the Laugh Factory. I ain't going to the kickback, then the lakefront. I'm going to do donuts, get shot at. I'm not doing that s***. Where everybody over 40 say, take me to my car. No, you want to go to lounge after lounge after lounge after lounge. What did we say? Take me to. You said let's go out for drinks, but your ass want to have shots. What the people are 40, well, take me to my car.
18: That's funny as hell. Who is that?
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18: 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We got that tea party coming up. You don't want to miss it, y'all. 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

0: 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The phone lines are wide open. Call me right now with some enthusiasm this morning. 866-9-R-I-C-K-E-Y. 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
10: 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Stop and go traffic here as you move around on the west side between 795 and Liberty Road. Also between Liberty Road and Baltimore National Pike here on the outer loop of the Beltway. More slow ups. 70 eastbound as you make your way from Mariusville Road over towards 29. We got heavy traffic out there this morning. It's time to say goodnight to that check engine light with the free AutoZone Fix Finder service. 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AutoZone 67, clear skies, sunny out, as high as the day will actually go up in the lower 80s. And sunshine for your Tuesday. Clear tonight, temperatures in the 60s. 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
4: What you got on traffic?
13: So traffic brought to you by Compassion International this morning. We got police activity if you're out in East Baltimore this morning on Harford Road. And this is somewhere around Bonaparte, Dolly Avenue. Watch out for street closures in that area this morning. It looks like traffic here. Let's stay east and hop on to the Beltway, move it towards Bel Air Road. And then the top side of the Beltway is actually slow, in which as you move towards Liberty Road, more slow ups on the west side, in which the inner loop of the Beltway also slow between Reisterstown Road and Greenspring Avenue. Moving towards the Harbor Tunnel on 895 southbound is a stop-and-go situation. No issues moving towards the Fort McHenry Tunnel. It's not too late. There are thousands of kids waiting over a year for a sponsor in their way today. Sponsor Child with Compassion. 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It's like 65 out and sunny. As high as the day will go up in the 80s. 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
15: Hey, it's Ryan the Lion, and if you didn't hang out inside the Lion's Den, then you miss moments like this with Tisha Campbell.
16: Martin had promised me to roll, like when we did Boomerang together. He was like, okay, T, whatever I do first, I want you to play the wife or the girlfriend. I was like, okay, Martin, sure. Because you're used to people like saying they're going to do something not follow through, but Martin was a follow-thrower, okay? Man. I know I'm making up words. And it just so happened that I had just booked another show. And so I told Martin, no,
15: what?
16: I can't do it. Yes. Nobody knows that.
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9: 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Good morning to you. Looks like Dorsey Road westbound and Telegraph Road out in Anne Arundel County. We got reports of an accident this morning. Also looks like an accident to report to you on 100 westbound just before Route 10. And with 795 southbound in Owings Mills, we watching an accident after Owings Mills Boulevard. Also the inner loop of the Beltway on the southwest side at Washington Boulevard reports of an accident. And police activity out in East Baltimore here on Harford Road. This is right at Bonaparte around Dolly Avenue. So watch out. 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It's like 67 degrees out this morning. Sunshine and highs today will actually go up in the low 80s for victims of drunk and drug driving. 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
17: All right, y'all, the time right now, 27 minutes after the hour. Who knew a group photo of four high-profile couples at a charity event would start so much online controversy?
18: Yeah, Ricky, a viral photo of NBA legends James Worthy, Byron Scott, Michael Cooper, and Robert Horry posing with their wives at a recent charity event has sparked online debates. But instead of people talking about the event, people start talking about the couples in the pictures, specifically several black men who were pictured with their white wives.
19: Yes, Brad, people flooded the comments saying things like, quote, Lord, please protect black women. While another said, black queens forever. Some people call them sellouts. Somebody else questioned, if they had no money or fame, would you be with them? Asking for a friend. However, not everybody was quick to judge the couples. Another user said, I know what this post is trying to say, but I see happiness. Otherwise, they wouldn't be there.
17: So this morning, we want to know your thoughts. Is it a problem if black men date outside of their race? And does your partner's race matter to you? What are y'all's thoughts on this?
19: Well,
18: I just think love is love. I think wherever you find love, if that's what you find it and it's going good and going great, then so be it. Enjoy your life. Poot what everybody got to say.
3: I'm with Brad on this one. At this stage in life, man, I have found that it's better to just find who you love and who love you. And I've been right. with my black wife for 30 years, but I ain't gonna lie. If it ended today, I might try the other.
19: That's intentional.
3: I might
19: want to
3: see what a wife.
18: I hope she pull up and punch you in your throat.
19: That's not what
4: black women.
19: Come on, man.
4: You're gonna go holler.
3: It's a lot. It's a lot.
17: What, you gonna throw away all the seasoning out of your kitchen?
3: Just clean that whole cabinet out.
17: You ain't got no onion powder.
3: Ain't gonna be nothing but salt and pepper.
17: Yeah. No garlic powder. You ain't got no paprika. No smoked paprika. No bay leaves. You ain't got nothing.
18: Definitely got to slap your mama.
3: Stove top stuffing all up in there.
17: Yeah. My God.
19: I will have y'all know
18: casserole.
19: I am married to a white guy. He puts plenty of spices in the food.
3: Uh-oh.
19: He likes spices.
17: Okay, that's good. That's
19: but
17: good.
19: But he's Polish. Polish people like spices generally.
17: Right.
19: But you know what I think, Ricky? I think that you might have a problem with yourself if you only date one race. Like if you go out and you're like, you know what, I will only date white women. And it's not right. your race. That's kind of weird. I think, you know, that's just my opinion.
17: Right.
19: But obviously I'm married to a white guy, so I think love is love. You know, it's whatever. Yeah. I wasn't trying to marry a white guy, but he was hot.
17: Now, how did you come up on how did you meet your husband?
19: You know what, I'm gonna tell y'all something. When Sierra said she prayed, so did I. I was like, I want to be attracted to him. I want him to be crazy about me. I want to not question whether or not he loves me more than anybody. But y'all know what I left out of my prayer?
3: What was that?
17: What?
19: I ain't say he needed to be black. I was like,
17: right.
19: I want to be attracted to him. I want him to love me. At the time, my son was 4. I was like, I want him to love TJ. Mm-hmm. And, you know, and I was like, and show me a sense of discernment. It was really my prayer.
18: And God gave
19: and
18: you
19: God
18: what you
19: gave
18: asked
19: me
18: for.
19: What I got.
3: Love
19: and, I, you
3: it.
19: Know.
17: Well, how he get you, though? How he get you? What was
19: Let me
17: thing?
19: Tell you something.
18: Uh-oh.
3: Uh-oh.
19: I saw him at a party.
17: Mm-hmm. Yeah.
19: He had on the worst shoes. I was like, I know he ain't got a woman. But he was like, guess what he said? So we started talking.
18: Right. Uh-oh.
19: You know, he was like, hey, how are you? So goofy. Like, really
17: yeah.
19: goofy.
17: Yeah.
19: And so he's like, you know who you look like? You look like Jennifer Lopez. I was like, this man ain't never been with a black woman in his life.
17: Right.
19: But he was just really kind. And I knew that he loved me. I'll tell you something else. On our wedding day, his mom yeah. admitted to me, she said, you know, when the night you met him, he called me and said, Mom, I met the woman I'm going to marry. It's a good thing
17: Are
19: he didn't tell me that because I would have been like, weirdo.
18: Weirdo.
19: But yeah, he knew immediately. He was I met her. And she told me that on our wedding day. She was like, he knew you were the one the day he met you.
18: Wow.
17: And you said your shoes was on the wrong feet.
19: No, they was just awful. They were just awful. I was like, who would wear these? You cannot have a woman.
18: What kind was they?
19: They were like Doc Martens.
17: Every damn awful. Time I get around you and your husband, I'm going to be looking down at his feet.
18: Looking at his
17: feet.
18: Right.
17: I ain't
18: going to
17: be no more damn
19: now.
17: Good.
19: I got him now. I buy
17: you
19: his
17: got him
19: shoes.
17: On the shoes.
19: Yes, I buy his
18: yeah.
19: shoes. But I was
17: anybody
19: like,
17: else? Anybody else? Me? They spot their shoes on the wrong feet. No, I'm just
4: Walk it off, slew footed.
19: No, that's bad. Scuffed. Awful.
17: Yeah, that's awesome, man. Rock, when did you know? You ain't got to answer the question, Rock T.
3: Hey, man, you already
17: you
3: know
17: that. We knew you was going to marry her when you bought her the NBA All-Star when we went to Vegas. Me, you, hair crack. Supposed to be guys, should be going to Vegas the All Star.
18: He brought sand to the beach.
17: He brings Crystal.
4: Yes, sir.
17: And we're like, what you doing? He gone. He already gone. You should have stayed your ass in Dallas.
18: At home.
17: Should have stayed at home.
4: Yeah, man.
17: Sitting up there, everybody chilling. You and then y'all, she cupped up. We can't do nothing. Everybody, we got to be nice and respectful. She talking about the Lord and stuff.
18: Yeah.
17: All right, y'all get out of 866-9 Ricky 866-9-R-I-C-K-E-Y. Let's go to the phones. Good morning.
10: Adrian calling from Fort Mitchell, Alabama. Yeah, I don't think we were created to date outside of our race, much less procreate outside of our race. I think those guys are sellouts. They sell out. They just sell out. Straight up sell out.
12: Yes, this is Linda from Baton Rouge. I don't want nothing outside of my race. And I told my sons the same thing. I think the thing that bothers me the most is I see a good-looking black man. And excuse me, with a fat, nasty, sloppy-looking white woman. And then here's a big, full-size, beautiful black queen. And you won't choose them. So, yes, I have a problem with it.
20: I'm calling from Houston, and no, there's not a problem. There's only a stipulation. If you're going to marry someone outside of your race, you have to make sure your children are exposed to that other race, mm-hmm. like especially if it's a minority race, and especially if it's black. You can't just marry outside of your race as a non-black person, especially, and not surround your children with their black family or their minority family.
21: My name is Renee, calling out of Louisville. Love is love, but, however, when black men are marrying white women, they become slaves to white women. White women are the ones that are beginning to, all the money that they have going into their communities, their families, things like that. That's my opinion on that.
17: Oh, wow, that's some good stuff. Let us know what you think. 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
30: Yeah, happy Tuesday. 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Only pay for what you need. The Baltimore police are investigating two deaths. A 30-year-old woman was found with upper body trauma in Brooklyn on Bristol Place. A man was shot Monday on East North Avenue near Greenmount. He died at a hospital and details remain under investigation. Funeral services are set for 17-year-old Jada Sellers, a Milford Mills student athlete shot and killed in Southwest Baltimore. Police say the 18-year-old suspect died from an apparent self-inflicted gunshot wound as officers closed in on him in Woodlawn. The Orioles visit St. Louis tonight. The Ravens face Washington Friday in the preseason, but will be without center Danny Pinta, expected to miss the season with a leg injury. 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Clear tonight. Temperatures in the 60s. Hump day Wednesday tomorrow. Mostly sunny and highs in the mid 80s. 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
14: Yo, this is the Ricky Smiley Morning. 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
15: 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Good morning to you. Looks like Dorsey Road westbound and Telegraph Road out in Anne Arundel County. We got reports of an accident this morning. Also looks like an accident to report to you on 100 westbound just before Route 10. And with 795 southbound in Owings Mills, we're watching an accident after Owings Mills Boulevard. Also the inner loop of the Beltway on the southwest side at Washington Boulevard, reports of an accident. And police activity out in East Baltimore here on Harford Road. This is right at Bonaparte around Dolly Avenue. 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It's like 67 degrees out this morning. Sunshine and highs today will actually go up in the low 80s for victims of drunk and drug driving. 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
7: All right, 27 minutes after the hour, Front Page right here. Alfreda's, good morning.
3: Good morning, Ricky. It's Tuesday, August 25th. Here's what's going on in the news. The Trump administration is turning up the pressure on Iran, this time through its wallet. Treasury Secretary Scott Bessent announced Operation Economic Outcast, which is an aggressive sanctions campaign aimed at cutting off Iran's oil sales, trade, and financial connections worldwide. But as that pressure builds overseas, there could be a leadership shakeup at home. The Wall Street Journal reports Army Secretary Dan Driscoll may step down by year's end after months of tension with Defense Secretary Pete Hegseth. Okay, listen, Ricky, you ready for Halloween? I know you do the most.
7: Oh, you already know.
3: I know you do the most. But guess what? Target is not. Target is pulling a Halloween costume after people called it offensive and hurtful to the black community. Target did not name the costume in its statement, but reports say it was the kids' glow-under black light circus clown outfit. Target says removing it is only the first step, and now the company is trying to figure out how it made it into shelves in the first place and what needs to change so that something like this does not happen again. You would think Target would be careful about stuff when it comes to black people.
7: They don't,
3: right,
7: they just don't get it. They don't get it. That's okay. Why I haven't been.
3: Right. So, Ricky, I got some good news, especially for me and you. Emory University student Malia Wakashaw-Juang turned her own struggle with ADHD into something that could help thousands of students. Her new AI-powered app called Asoma pulls together school assignments, picks the three biggest priorities, and breaks overwhelming projects into smaller, doable steps. I could use this in my everyday life. I know you could too, Ricky. Now, she built it using lessons from her own life, her psychology studies, and techniques her mother taught her. Man, if we had this in high school, we might be the president of the United States.
8: Come on now.
7: And we got our cousin Kurt Franklin sitting up in here. I know you got ADHD too.
9: Boy, I know I got bad.
3: Do you think it makes you a better performer on stage because you can juggle a million things at once?
9: Yes, I think that the pluses and minuses with just a lot of things are always that, just kind of that yin and yang to life, right?
3: Right.
9: You know, like when you have ADHD, you know, you're very impulsive.
3: Yeah.
9: And so you can do things on the spot, but then when it's time to sit down and pay attention and try to be engaged, it takes a little bit of work. And I didn't do well in school. And then, you know, coming up in the 80s, they just called you stupid.
3: Right.
9: You know,
3: right.
9: And they didn't.
3: Busybody.
9: They did. They just called you stupid and dumb.
8: Straight
9: you know,
8: dumb.
9: You, they didn't give you, they didn't give you
7: hey,
9: no.
7: Kurt. Kurt, they don't even have special ed no more. They put an extra teacher in the room. They sent us all the way down to the hall.
9: Well, no, I didn't go down to the hallway, but no.
8: He didn't go to the hall. That was something else going on. It's so dumb. That boy dumb.
3: Okay, bring on these stories and more. Go to SmileyMorningShow.com.
8: We weren't on the bus. ADD, ADHD kids weren't on the little short bus.
7: And Kurt, somebody told me y'all went to lunch at 9:30.
5: Rock T, the sports genius, is in the building.
7: Hey, Kurt, they went to lunch at 9:30 because they got out at 12.
3: This is awful. Just awful, guys.
9: That ain't the ADHD kids. That's something else. That was dumb.
3: He tried to lump us in.
9: Yeah. Oh, flat chest. Look just like I-20.
3: Oh, Kurt. No.
7: Kurt just said you're so short you can sit on a dime and swing your legs.
3: No, going on here, Ricky? What has this turned into?
7: What's going on? Oh, Kirk. Oh, my God. Go on, do the sports right there, Kirk. Right, Kirk going to get us fired.
4: All right, so the Cleveland Browns, man, they named Deshaun Watson as the starting quarterback to start the season. Shocking. Shocked the sports world. Shocked the Cleveland Browns fans. I'm not so sure if this is a football decision based on performance, because I watched the two preseason games, and I think Shedeur Sanders won the spot. But here's what Deshaun said to the Browns fans a couple days ago.
10: I think the whole world knows it has nothing to do about the performance. It's a little bit personal than that, so I think that's it's a disrespectful thing. Last time I played on this field, I tore my Achilles, and that same fan base, they cheered when I got hurt. It's a mental battle every day. I feel like I get more love on road games than I do home games, so.
4: So look, here's the deal, man, real quick. I'm rooting. I want people to win. I want people to win. I hope Deshaun get out there, and I hope he has an all-pro season. But at the end of the day,
7: he under a lot of pressure.
4: He got a lot of pressure. And the fans don't like the fans boo him every time he go to hit the fence.
7: They shouldn't boo him, man. Wow. That's not cool. You know, the coaches have a right to make the decision or whatever. But I think Shedeur is really setting himself up to win, because if he don't perform, then they're gonna put Shedeur in and just going to go from there.
4: Yes,
7: because
4: indeed.
7: You know, you know what I'm saying? You don't want him to have all that pressure, because Shedeur is only going into his second season. So, you know what I'm saying? The best quarterbacks were backup quarterbacks. The best.
4: Ask Tom Brady.
7: Look at every single great quarterback, they were backups.
4: Yes, indeed. So, we're going to see what happens, man. But Cleveland Browns, boy, they're going to have a tough season.
7: I mean, look at Kirk Franklin. He was a backup for Alvin and the Chipmunks. Now look at it. Hey, let me tell y'all something. I'm so tired of I've been attacked this morning by Erykah Badu and Kirk Franklin. Hey, this is what we do.
8: This is what we do.
7: We don't do nothing but roast. We don't take nothing. Serious, y'all better be glad John P. Key ain't on here, because it would have been worse.
11: Oh, Lord.
7: It would have been worse. All right, what you got, Brett?
11: He'd be singing about Sugar Don't Go on Grits, Lord.
7: Oh, man. Yeah, okay.
11: Good morning, everybody. I'm your girl, Brett Tat-Tat, and this is the Hot Spot, where we bring you music, movies, and more. So let's get on off into it. Well, y'all, Jafar Jackson is speaking out about the sequel to Michael. He says the upcoming sequel to the biopic will address the sexual child abuse allegations and provide insight from his late uncle's perspective. And he explains that the family's main issue has been that Michael's own voice was never truly heard as it relates to the allegations. Now, Jafar also reflected on Michael's character during his later years, saying he never stopped treating people with kindness, and I hope that is felt in the second movie. Lionsgate is reportedly starting production at the end of this year or at the beginning of 2027. What do y'all want to see about these allegations in the movie? Anything on how Michael Jackson felt or whatever.
9: I don't want to see it. Yeah, I don't want to say it. Let's let the movie end. It don't even need to come back. I'm shocked that it's coming back. It's because when you've hit all the highlights, like the Motown event, Thriller, you know, in my humble opinion, now, Brett just said something that I didn't know. Is I didn't know that Lionsgate is already greenlit. Yep. You know, it's because, you know, it's,
11: it
9: I
11: made
9: know
11: so
9: that,
11: much money.
9: Right. You are totally right.
4: Highlighting all the good positivity.
11: They want another. Yeah. Yeah.
9: I don't know how that script is going to really pan out. So we'll see.
11: Well, I think because his family and his son is a part of it, hopefully they keep things, well, lighthearted, and it's going to be from, I guess, how Michael Jackson felt, since his family feels like they wanted the world to know how he felt from his perspective. So hopefully they hit it good and they do a great job, because I don't want to see nothing else negative about Michael Jackson. I don't.
9: Thanks.
11: I'm sick of it. I loved him, point blank, period. I will ride or die for him. I got his tattoo on my full right leg.
9: Oh,
11: I am
9: is that
11: true
9: one next
11: Michael
9: to
11: Jackson
9: mine?
11: Fan. Oh, Lord.
7: Lord.
11: You know what?
7: Lord.
11: We're going to wrap up the hot spot. On that note. 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And you can catch me on all my social media at So Brad.
4: Oh,
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21: Hey, it's Ryan the Lion, and if you didn't hang out inside the Lion's Den, then you miss moments like this.
22: 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Appreciate you guys, man. 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
22: 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Thank you, man.
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19: This is the Daily Play with Joy Taylor. Yesterday we talked about Deshaun Watson's response to boos from Browns fans during the team's first home preseason game. Watson called it disrespectful and left quite a mess for his new head coach, Todd Monken, to clean up. Well, despite all of that and everything that has happened with Deshaun in Cleveland up until this point, Monken announced Watson as the week one starter on Monday. Monken said, "We took in the full body of work over the course of the offseason, to training camp, to the game, to the joint practice, and ultimately felt like to start the season on the road, Deshaun gave us the best chance to move the ball and score points." Well, we will find out soon enough. 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
4: 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Magic 95.9 is going to raise the heat index with the biggest prizes and the best concerts around. 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This is Magic 95.9, live from the Big Al Studios. 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

0: A little rum shaker to get you moving right there. Some Rex and Effects on Magic 95.9. Inside Magic Summer in the City. Shaman Ryan the Lion checking in. Welcome to the Lion's Den. Hope you have yourself a blessed and super amazing start to your day so far. We are still early in this work week, but we're still pushing through, still rolling strong. That's what's up. Happy Tuesday, family. You know I got a great show lined up for you. Your midday party is set with the Fix Mix. Got some interesting headlines you don't want to miss inside the buzz. And today I'm hooking you up. A chance to get those winner before you can buy them tickets to see Kim, tickets to see Howard Hewitt, tickets to the Cash Money No Limit Tour, tickets to the R&B tour, Chris Brown and Usher, and I'm not done. Yep, coming up in 10 minutes, a chance for you to win tickets to go see Shantae Moore live. Just listen out for that cue to call in and win. I got you. In the meantime, tune in, vibe out. Let's have ourselves the greatest Tuesday possible. Good morning. Let's get it.
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I like the way on Magic 95.9. It's your man Ryan the Line hanging out with you right now. Chance for you to get those tickets to see Shantae Moore live. Hit me up, 410-481-9590. Caller number 9. Good luck. It's Chris Breezy.

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1: Music from the woman who will be turning 45 in just 10 days. Talk about cuffing it up. Can't wait to see what she does for her 45th birthday. As Queen Bey right there, Beyonce covered up on Magic 95.9 Inside Magic Summer in the City. Your man Ryan the Lion vibing with you. Are you ready to get hooked up? Let's get it. Magic, good morning.
2: Good morning.
1: How you doing?
2: I'm doing well. How are you?
1: Doing all right. Sound like you in the car.
2: I am.
1: All right, so you moving around town right now.
2: Yep.
1: You also winning. You're calling number 9. Congratulations.
2: Thank you so much. I love Shantae.
1: I love Shantae, too. And she's absolutely amazing. Such a great voice. And she's going to be a part of the Soul on the Water concert series. She's coming to Pier 6 Pavilion September 10th. And guess who is coming with her?
2: Who?
1: Christopher Williams.
2: Okay.
1: Just add a little bit more icing on the cake. So get ready to see Shantae and Christopher again. Pier 6 Pavilion September 10th. Congratulations.
2: Thank you so much.
1: You are welcome. And I love this because, yes, you can win listening from home. You can win listening on a job. And, yes, you can win listening in your car. The key word is listening. So thank you for rocking out with me inside the Lion's Den. And when we come back in 6 minutes, the Lion's Den soundtrack rolls on commercial free up until your next chance to win tickets to go see Howard Hewitt coming up at 11:12.
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1: This is the Daily Play with Joy Taylor. Yesterday we talked about Deshaun Watson's response to boos from Browns fans during the team's first home preseason game. Watson called it disrespectful and left quite a mess for his new head coach, Todd Monken, to clean up. Well, despite all of that and everything that has happened with Deshaun in Cleveland up until this point, Monken announced Watson as the week one starter on Monday. Monken said, "We took in the full body of work over the course of the offseason, to training camp, to the game, to the joint practice, and ultimately felt like to start the season on the road, Deshaun gave us the best chance to move the ball and score points." Well, we will find out soon enough. 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

Music from Tams, what you need on Magic 95.9. Ryan the Lion hanging out with you. And if what you need are tickets to go see Howard Hewitt, I got you. Hit me up right now, 410-481-9590. Caller number 9. Good luck. Let's take it to Back to Life, Soul to Soul.

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0: Victoria Monet, and her latest is called Let Me. Some new music for you on Magic 95.9. Inside Magic, Summer in the City. Ryan the Lion vibing with you inside the Lion's Den. And would you let me hook you up right now?
1: Mm-hmm. Yeah.
0: You over there talking already, having a whole nother conversation.
1: Yeah, hi. How you doing?
0: How you doing? You out here multitasking, huh?
1: Yeah.
0: Well, I see you are somebody that can handle a lot of things. You can juggle a lot of things. I hope you can juggle one more thing.
1: What's that?
0: Being caller number 9. Congratulations.
1: Oh, I'm caller number 9? Oh, my God.
0: Yes, you are caller number 9. You're winning the day. Got yourself tickets to go check out RB Icon, the one and only Howard Hewitt.
1: I said I wanted to see him, too.
0: Hey, well, that's what happens when you multitask, okay? You can take care of multiple things like winning on this Tuesday morning. And, of course, you're going to go see him Sunday, August 30th at the Gordon Center and get ready to see some more. Kimberly Smith is going to hit the stage. Crystal F, DJ Jazz, and the Crosswinds. So a full night of some great music. Enjoy.
1: All right.
0: That's what's up. Well, since you already handled one thing, go ahead and take care of the rest of the stuff you got on your plate. And have a great day, all right?
1: All right.
0: And that's what I'm talking about. Checking things off the to-do list, getting things done, taking care of business. And you know what? Speaking of, let me take care of this. I got a pair of tickets right now for you to go check out Lavelle Crawford this weekend at the Baltimore Comedy Factory. If you're trying to get your laugh on, hit me up right now. 410-481-9590. Caller number 9. Good luck.
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0: Motown Philly is coming to Baltimore. 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

0: WWIN FM HD1, Glen Burnie, Baltimore. The temperature is rising, and we're bringing the heat with the best variety of R&B. With a magic summer in the city, all summer long, we will not cool down. Magic 95.9 is going to raise the heat index with the biggest prizes and the best concerts around. 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

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DJ Kenny K in the building helping us get our steps in today. So

this Tuesday afternoon. And we also hooking you up with tickets to the Cash Money No Limit Tour. Hip-hop history in the making. If you're trying to be a part of it, make sure you hit us up right now. 410-481-9590. Caller number 9. Good luck.

0: ain't gonna stop now. Magic, hello, who's this? How you doing? Hello, turn your radio down. Turn your radio down.
1: Hold on 1 second.
0: Tell me, hold on. You called me.
1: I know.
0: Who's this? I'm still holding on, I guess. What you got going on over there?
1: Hello?
0: Hello?
1: My name is Tiffany.
0: All right,
1: I'm
0: Tiffany.
1: I'm sorry I was at work, but I was trying to...
0: Oh, listen, I get it. I'm working, too. But you know the only difference between you and me right now?
1: Uh-huh.
0: You winning. You calling number 9. Congratulations. Put me on hold so I could tell you you winning. Ain't that something? Well, look.
1: I had to step away from it.
0: Well, big shout out to you. You definitely got yourself tickets to go check out some hip-hop history. The first time Cash Money No Limit coming together for an arena tour, and it's coming to town. Get ready to be a part of history. Again, it's going down Capital One Arena October 8th. You got it?
1: Yes, I got it. Thank you.
0: You are welcome. You're going to be in the building. Make sure you go out there and have a great time. Enjoy that.
1: All right. Thank you.
0: You're welcome. Now, go ahead and put somebody else on hold. Have a great day, all right? And I feel bad saying this, but you hold on, because 6 minutes, we'll be right back. Part two of the Fix Mix, next.
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Happy Tuesday, family. Of course, you know what I like to say. If you woke up today, give thanks. All right, you got the best reason to celebrate

0: somebody, today might be the day to work it out. It's National Kiss and Makeup Day. And if that doesn't work, go get yourself a drink. It's National Whiskey Sour Day, okay? Also, big shout out to everybody working at Goodwill and consignment shops, man. It is National Secondhand Wardrobe Day. So big shout to you. And a lot to celebrate today. I know those Virgos are getting it in. Virgo season in full effect. So happy birthday to you as well. And a big happy birthday shout out going out to my brother, man, Uptown Sound Zone. Old Daddy Noodle, what's up? DJ Julian, happy birthday, brother. Leslie celebrating. One time for Cheryl. Happy birthday to Rodney. Big shout out to Yanny, Andy, Nito Brown, Sone, and Taisha. Also bringing that birthday today. Have an awesome, awesome day. And as we wrap up the Fix Mix, big shout out, thank you to my brother Kenny K. Appreciate you, man.
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0: And I don't want you to go anywhere because we're not done with your 6 minutes. We're coming right back at it. More of that R&B you love is on the way. Plus, next hour, Inside the Buzz, a Baltimore County paramedic, 64 videos, and a confession that would change.

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14: It's that time again for New Shiloh's annual summer-ending revival crusade. 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Reverend Jalen will be preaching on Wednesday. Dr. Cosby will be preaching on Thursday and Friday. New Shiloh's Summer Ending Revival Crusade continues to be a rich and rewarding time of spiritual renewal that you won't want to miss. So join us at 2100 North Monroe Street in Northwest Baltimore for our Summer Ending Revival Crusade. Again, that's August the 26th through the 28th. I'm Pastor Harold Carter Jr. We are a church determined to live with Christ.
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0: some Candy Rain for you on Magic 95.9. And coming up today, Inside the Buzz, a Baltimore County paramedic turned his workplace into content, and what he admitted doing for the camera is beyond foul. I got the details coming up in just four songs, but first, how about a hip-hop classic?
1: Right about now, you're about to be possessed by the sounds of MC Raw Face.

0: Dave Hollister hitting us with some new music. That one's called Voodoo Magic. And you can see him perform that and many more of his hits on the One Voyage Cruise 2026. 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Shaman Ryan the Lion vibing with you. Are you ready for some interesting headlines and stories? All right, let's see what's going down today inside the buzz. Now, first up, Rihanna, we know, is a fashion icon, and she has just given us maybe fall's newest fashion idea. She stepped out in Paris wearing jeans with a long skirt panel hanging from one side, and fashion folks are calling it a skein. Yeah, part skirt, part jean. Now, I'm not sure if we need skeins in the world of fashion or in your closet, but if Rihanna is wearing it, somebody's going to be buying it. All right, keeping things moving. Next up, bringing it in town. Here in Maryland, there's a new program that will allow mental health professionals, family members, friends, and others with a relationship to a patient with mental illness to petition a circuit court for mandated treatment. Yeah, how about this? Assisted outpatient treatment has started in Baltimore City, Anne Arundel County, and the Eastern Shore, with plans for statewide expansion in July 2027. So we could see mental health patients with court-ordered treatments, and supporters believe that it will help prevent repeated hospital stays or even worse, jail time. And disability rights advocates, they're worried about infringing on a patient's right to make their own medical decisions. So a thin line right there, but I guess the big question is, does this lead to real care? And for me, that's what really matters, right? All right, keeping things moving. Lastly, keeping it in town. If you ever had a reason to not trust people, especially at work, listen to this. Now, there's a Baltimore County paramedic who admitted to contaminating food, ice, and office equipment at his workplace with bodily fluids. Oh, man. Not another one of these. And if that wasn't disturbing enough, this guy recorded himself doing it. Yeah, he posted 64 videos online and actually charged $7 for them. Crazy. Well, Christopher Carroll pleaded guilty to 3 of the 23 charges against him, and his plea deal calls for about 30 years with all but 20 suspended. And he'll find out how many of those he's going to get. Sentencing is set for October 13th. And a story like that just makes you so disgusted. And it's going to make you start looking at people on your job with a side eye. Everybody's a suspect. Can't trust nothing and nobody no more. Crazy. Well, that's what's going down today inside the bus. For full details on these stories and more, hit the bus tab at MagicBaltimore.com.
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The temperature is rising, and we're bringing the heat with the best variety of R&B. With a magic summer in the city, all summer long, we will not cool down. Magic 95.9 is going to raise the heat index with the biggest prizes and the best concerts around. 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

Music right there from Miss Faith Evans. Love Like This on Magic 95.9. It's your man Ryan the Lion hanging out with you, and give thanks, man. Look at the time. We've hit that 2 o'clock hour, cruising through this afternoon. And yes, you do have a 2 for 2 at 2 opportunity coming your way. Chance for you to double up on the winning. Your first chance to win, how about tickets to the R&B tour? Chris Brown and Usher coming up in just 2 songs. Yep. And this is one of them. Here's the latest from Kehlani. It's Folded.

Classic New Edition right there on Magic 95.9. Ryan the Lion hanging out with you. And right now, chance for you to get those tickets to the R&B Tour. Chris Brown and Usher, you trying to go? Well, hit me up. 410-481-9590. Caller number 9. Good luck. Time to play the easiest game on radio. Am I lying? Hope you can figure it out. Right now, here's Eric.

0: some new music from Mr. R&B Money. That's Tank right there. One of his latest is called Yes. Some new music for you on Magic 95.9. Inside Magic Summer in the City. Shamir Ryan the Lion hanging out with you. And some breaking news, if you haven't heard, legendary musician Dolly Parton has passed away at the age of 80. And of course, she had a tremendous career, not only as an entertainer, but also as an actress. So we say rest in peace to Dolly. All right. And to turn things around, something to celebrate right now, a chance for you to get tickets to the R&B tour. Let's play Am I Lying? Magic, hello. Who's this?
1: Hi, it's Gabe Brown. Well, call me Gigi, though.
0: Hey, Gigi. Well, happy Tuesday to you. And first off, congratulations. You are caller number 9.
1: Yeah. All right.
0: Now, that was the hard part, the easy part. Are you ready?
1: I stay ready.
0: All right, let's go. Time to play the easiest game on radio, Am I Lying? So this is how it works. I'm going to make a statement. You got 3 seconds to respond. And your answer is simply, Ryan, you are lying, or Ryan, you are not lying, okay?
1: Okay, I got it, okay.
0: All right, so here's your statement. It's about Chris Brown and Usher.
1: Okay.
0: All right, here we go. Now, Chris Brown and Usher both started their careers very, very young, but only one of them, when they were young, actually performed on the show Star Search, and that person was Usher. Am I lying or not?
1: Oh, I know this one. You are not lying.
0: You're absolutely right. I'm not lying. You got them tickets to go see Chris Brown and Usher. Congratulations.
1: Woo, I'm going to be up in there.
0: You are definitely up in there. And, of course, Usher touched that Star Search stage at the age of 13 and definitely made a big impression. He holds the record for the longest note sung by a child on the program. He held it for over 12 seconds. Wow. And now you know, but you definitely know this as well. You got yourself tickets to go see Chris Brown and Usher, the R&B tour. It is coming to M&T Bank Stadium Saturday, October 17th. You are in the building. Congratulations.
1: Thank you. Well, some questions. We're just going to call them questions.
0: All right. So I asked everybody this. Who wins? Would you rather get fed cherries by Usher or get one of those seductive lap dances from Chris Brown?
1: I was thinking about this. I was thinking, you know what? If I was single, I go for the lap dance. But you know what? I'll take the cherries. That ain't going to hurt nothing.
0: Well, you're going to be in the building. Maybe you'll get both. So congratulations once again, all right?
1: Okay, thank you.
0: You are very welcome. And make sure you get your cherries or your seductive lap dance. Get your tickets. They're on sale now at LiveNation.com. 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Tickets to go see Cam Live coming up 10 minutes. Keep it locked.
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Music right there from Usher on Magic 95.9. Ryan the Lion vibing with you. Second part of this 2 for 2 at 2 opportunity. A chance for you to get these winning before you can buy them. Take us to go see Kem live. Hit me up right now. 410-481-9590. Caller number 9. Good luck. I got you. And I got you with something to vibe to. How about Classic Michael? Here's Off the Wall.

0: Hey, it's Ryan the Lion, and if you didn't hang out inside the Lion's Den, then you miss moments like this.
1: If the big game came asking Biv to do a halftime show, could y'all see yourselves doing it?
2: Bro, I'm going to keep it funky. I would hope it's us, New Kids on the Block, Boyz II Men, and somebody else. I just feel like I know we could go, but I think what we stand for, we're at the pinnacle of groups, especially if we can bring in all of the audiences that these groups have, and we sit at the top of that would be crazy.
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0: Love me some Afrobeats. Love me some Tyler. That one's Water right here on Magic 95.9. Inside Magic Summer in the City. Your man Ryan the Lion vibing with you. Let me hook you up before I get out of here. Magic, hello. Who's this?
1: Hi, it's Victoria.
0: Hey, what's going on with you today?
1: I'm doing good. I feel like I'm calling for
0: the
1: house and
0: talking. Oh, that's how you feeling?
1: That's how I'm feeling.
0: Well, you know what I'm feeling?
1: What?
0: Like you winning. You calling number 9. Congratulations, all right?
1: Oh, I'm so excited.
0: I can't tell. Well, I hope you are. I really hope you are, and I hope you love R&B because you got yourself tickets to see the R&B powerhouse, Kem. He's coming to town to do his thing, man. November 28th, he's going to be at the Hall at Live. This is going to be an amazing show. I'm glad you're in the building to check it out.
1: Oh, me too. I'm excited.
0: I can't tell, though. Let me stop messing with you. Hey, make sure you go out there again, November 28th, Hall at Live, and enjoy a great show, okay?
1: Thank you.
0: 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But before I go, I got to remind you, you know, the One Voyage Cruise is back for 2026, and they have added so many amazing activations. But this latest one is even including my entrepreneurs and business owners. Yep, if you got a great idea, this could be your moment, man. 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You can't beat that. Deadline is October 18th. Make sure you get more details at ovcbc.com. All right, with that, let me close the doors on these lines then and make way for Dale Hughley. He's coming up next to hang out with you for the rest of the afternoon, so keep it right where you got it. And you know I can't leave without showing some love to the squad. All right, big shout out to the Lions squad. Remember, you are stronger than you think, and we're always stronger together. So be strong, be safe, and give thanks for everything. And of course, you know we need more love, so please love more. All right, have a great rest of the day. See you back here tomorrow morning at 10 a.m. Until then, God bless. Hey, Zay, it's time to go. Take us out.
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2: 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That's 410-215-8893. 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

0: Happy birthday to Gene Simmons. Happy birthday to Billy Ray Cyrus. Happy birthday to Cameron Matheson. Happy birthday to Rachel Ray. But Rachel Ray, you know why I like Rachel Ray? Because she looked like she eat the food she cooked. Happy birthday to Michael Cohen. Remember, Jez, we saw him. We saw him right before he got his beard.
1: Mm-hmm.
0: Boy, he was talking too.
1: Sure
0: Happy
1: was.
0: Birthday to Damon Jones. Happy birthday to Kel Mitchell. Happy birthday to Caris LeVert. Kevin LeVert, happy birthday to Blake Lively. She's going through it. Happy birthday to China Ann McClain, Tyler's Alpha Pain, and Black Lightning. Happy birthday to Latosha, DJ Duffy. Happy birthday, posthumously, of course, to Sean Connery. Remember he was talking to Barbara Waters, and he said that he hit a woman by Blake.
2: Sometimes you have to slap him, you know?
3: James Bond can do anything. He licensed to slap.
0: He told her, you can get it, too.
2: Sometimes if she gets out of line, you have to.
0: He wasn't even playing. Happy birthday to Regis Philbin. Happy birthday to George Wallace, the Alabama governor, which is the last time that there were troops sent by a president to a state. It was because the governor was racist. This time it's because the president is.
3: Wow.
0: Happy birthday to Ivan the Terrible. And happy birthday to Shot and She Humpty Hump. Now, we got a great show lined up for you. Got a little note from the GED section. And Chad Stanton is going to let us know what's trending on the D.L. Hughley Show.

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1: The United States Postal Service has released a new rule adding verification requirements to all mail-in ballots. Under the proposed change, states will be required to collect and report basic voter information like name, address, attached to a unique barcode on every mail-in ballot. Now, state election authorities would then be required to input this information into a federal ballot mail portal. The USPS said it will not deliver ballots to any state not in compliance. There it is.
2: The Supreme Court helped it happen, huh?
1: Yes, they did.
3: Let freedom reign.
1: They did.
2: Okay. Here's the thing. First off, the reason that this is happening and the reason they should abolish the Electoral College.
4: Yes. Immediately.
2: Two things they got to do. Abolish the Electoral College and then expand the court. Two things they got to do.
4: And put term limits on the court justice.
2: Yes. And where is Mitch McConnell? Is he dead? Is that dead?
4: He's been dead for weeks.
1: They're not even talking about Mitch McConnell anymore. We don't know where he is.
2: I'm just saying.
3: He's probably talking to Dolly Parton.
2: I'm just saying.
1: Yep. Now he ain't talking to Dolly.
2: Yeah, Dolly Parton.
1: Dolly Parton ain't got time for him.
2: Yeah, man.
1: Dolly Parton's like, I ain't got time for you.
2: Well, they for
4: why you at the dough? You know, come on.
1: Yeah, but Dolly Parton's been did good things.
2: She was a sweet girl.
1: She's a sweet, sweet woman.
2: And has a big old.
1: Anyway, so listen.
4: I don't believe him and Dolly are going to be in the same place.
2: You can be sweet and well endowed.
1: I'm trying to move on.
2: Okay.
1: Let's have some decorum.
2: That girl has some sweater house.
1: Yeah.
2: She has some Winnebagoes.
1: Yeah.
2: Boy.
4: Some Tingo Bitties.
2: That was a white woman I'd have been seen with. I'd pass some black brothers.
1: All you got to do is say boobies around dudes and they just lose their mind. Boobies. There you go. You happy now?
2: I'm sorry. Look at Lena.
1: And I hate to
2: Lena, I know you're special. Grieving because y'all sisters are the two.
5: She had me by.
2: No, Lena.
1: Your boobs are really big.
5: Thank you. I appreciate it.
4: You're the Dominican Dolly.
2: I'm telling you, the bra sections are weeping right now. I'm just telling you.
1: I'm not even going to finish my jazz report.
2: Okay, I'm
1: somewhere.
2: Sorry. I quit. Jesus.
1: You sure? Because I'm scared about this story.
2: But she did have some bodacious.
1: Getting suspected heart attack patients to spit into a tube could actually help diagnose them 6 times faster than blood tests with 84% accuracy. Yep. Scientists have managed to process saliva in a way that allows standard testing kits to pick up on telltale signs of the deadly event in just 10 minutes. In just 10 minutes, they can do this. And they say the same chemical test takes about an hour to achieve the same result.
2: Yep. Wow.
1: So spit in a cup,
2: so
1: save your life.
2: Enzymes, right? It's when
1: and the saliva.
2: Yeah.
1: Spit in that tube, save your life.
4: Let's keep it going.
2: And your relationship. And your relationship, it will.
4: And you were talking about Tata's behind.
1: No, right? That's why I said I didn't want to do that story so soon after that. But hey, what
2: so
1: do you
2: think? Here's the thing. If R. Kelly were to get out of prison and had a concert in your town, are you buying a ticket? Of course I'm not. But I would stream it.
1: I would sit at home and watch it.
2: No,
4: I wouldn't take my daughter.
2: There are things. I'm a very principled human being.
1: Uh-huh.
2: If his song come on, I don't turn it off right away. I don't do that.
1: Yeah.
2: But I couldn't actually spend bread to do it.
1: Well, I mean, sat at home and did it, I mean, I'd probably.
2: If it comes on, I don't seek it out. But if it comes up, I don't turn it off.
1: Yeah,
2: we're going to get to your calls in a bit. 877-242-2426. Get to your calls directly. It's the D.L. Hughley Show.
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10: So this traffic update, good afternoon, brought to you by the law office of Pete Angelo. So it's like stop and go traffic out on the BW Parkway per usual between Annapolis Road moving towards Bush Street. Also, things actually slow as you make your way on 895 northbound from Poteet Street towards the Harbor Tunnel. 95 northbound, also slow from Washington Boulevard on your way towards 395 northbound and then making your way towards the Fort McHenry Tunnel. We got heavy traffic due to construction out on 70 westbound between Security Boulevard and, of course, the Baltimore Beltway. As we look at the Beltway and the inner loop here on the southwest side from 95 towards Wilkins Avenue, it's a stop-and-go situation. Also up towards Charles Street on the top side, things are actually slow. As we look at 100 westbound towards 295, things are actually slow there. Whether medical malpractice or personal injury, Peter Angelo's law is here for you. 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
4: 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Tell me something good.
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2: Your name did not show up in the Epstein files. 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
4: Hey, good.
2: Another reason you should be very happy. You're calling number 9 right now, man. 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
4: Yes. Thank you, man.
2: Let's go.
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0: It's the D.L. Hughley Show, your 2020 edition. If you're going to be in Boston, I'll be there this Friday, Saturday, and Sunday. Also Thursday, I'll be Yellow Springs with Dave Chappelle. So we'll see what's going on. It'll be fun. So Sandra Massey Killer, the cop,
1: died
0: in prison.
1: Yeah.
0: He'd only done a year. Well, I thought he was kidding. I thought.
1: Yeah, I was going to say.
0: You know how evil you got to be when you're 32 and die of cancer?
1: Yeah.
0: You know how evil you got to be?
1: Yep. I can imagine.
0: I don't necessarily ascribe it to karma, but I'm like, damn.
2: Yeah. Yeah.
0: And did you see Brandon Tatum start talking about Michelle Obama and everybody went at him?
1: Yeah, of course. We love Michelle Obama.
0: His, you know, Bishop Talbot Swan, who's somebody I've

0: That was Tim's. What you need? So if R. Kelly got out at a concert, would you go? Lena, my little Dominicana.
1: Dimelo.
0: Would you go?
1: How much are the tickets? No, I just went.
2: That's a good question.
0: That is a good question.
1: I probably would go.
0: Yeah, because you have no morals. You have no
2: what?
0: You have no morals. I'm just telling you.
1: I could separate them.
0: Yeah.
1: I'm still stepping in the name of love at the bar.
0: Yeah, you know.
2: I know that's right.
3: Y'all went and saw the Michael movie. Stop playing. Yeah.
2: Showed
0: he
2: it,
0: wasn't convicted.
2: But he
0: of
2: wasn't convicted. Okay. He was found innocent, as a matter of fact.
0: And I walked out. You know, when he was in the pool, I was like, "Yeah, let me leave." Yeah. I only went to the movie because Jasmine was doing something. That's why I went.
2: Wait a minute, yeah,
0: that's why I went. I didn't, you know, I'm morally conflicted.
1: This was the first time in history that you didn't fall asleep, though.
2: Yeah. You did,
0: yeah, because I was looking for it. No, I didn't fall asleep doing. I didn't fall asleep doing Odyssey.
1: Lie.
0: I did not fall asleep doing Odyssey.
2: You snoozed a little bit.
0: You're lying
2: you
0: ass. You guys lie so much.
2: Oh, wow.
0: You lie so much.
2: That's her.
0: I don't even understand why I'm here with you.
1: You don't even believe that yourself. It was a 3-hour movie.
0: Be quiet. Carlito's Way. I don't need you from Carlito's Way. No, I didn't miss nothing. All right, we're going to get to your calls from these non-treacherous, non-moral people. 877-242-2426. We got Ari Lennox, Snoop Dogg. More of your calls coming up. It's the D.L. Hughley Show.
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4: 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Getting into the zone. Looks like the outer loop of the beltway on the southwest side from 95 towards the BW Parkway 295 is a stop and go situation. Looks like the top side of the beltway, the inner loop from Charles Street towards Delaney Valley Road, is also a stop and go situation. An accident on Bosley Avenue. This is right at West Towson Town Boulevard out in Towson. Also looks like Falls Road at Green Spring Valley Road reports of an accident. Then in which Patapsco Avenue at Washington Boulevard, we got an accident. Also, Sinclair Lane at Moravia Road, reports of an accident moving around. As we take a look at 895 northbound from Poteet Street towards the Harbor Tunnel, is a stop-and-go situation. Moving towards the Fort McHenry Tunnel is jammed up, especially as you move here on 95 northbound from Caton Avenue towards 395 northbound, 14-minute delays. 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
2: Hey, it's Ryan the Lion, and if you didn't hang out inside the Lion's Den, then you miss moments like this with Tisha Campbell.
3: Martin had promised me to roll. 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But Martin was a follow-thrower, okay? 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And it just so happened that I had just booked another show. And so I told Martin, no,
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3: I can't do it. 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
8: 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She pulls up in the grocery store. 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

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We got the radio going up on a Tuesday, so you know I got all of the jams for you. It seems to be a kind of busy news day, so we got some things to cover, and I'll talk about that in just a little bit. But first, I need some of that morning dew. You know what I mean? Sometimes you just be feeling a certain way. You want that morning dew. I can use that right now. And welcome inside Living R&B.

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0: You're listening to Love and R&B with KG Smooth. What's trending in R&B? Well, today we lost one of the good ones. Country singer Dolly Parton passes at the age of 80. The family put out a video announcing Dolly's passing.
1: Hey, everyone. My name is Brian Seaver, son of Cassie Parton, and I'm representing the Parton and Owens family today, announcing the passing of my Aunt Dolly, Rebecca Parton Dean. Sister, sis, Aunt Granny to one generation and Gigi to the next. Dolly has lived in the light and is in the arms of Jesus, surely met by her parents and countless others who have watched her and longed for her to meet them in the heavens.
0: Dolly Parton, an American treasure. May she rest well. Also trending in R&B, Chaka Khan did an interview with The Observer where they had coined her a straight icon for queer visibility. So then she responded in the interview asking, a straight icon? What's the straight part? What do you mean? Straight in what ways? And then the interviewer clarified the term as heterosexual, and Chaka Khan replied, I am? How do you know what TF I am? I don't ever share that part of my life. That's nobody's business but mine. I don't care what you sleep with at night. If your heart is in the right place, that's all I care about. And finally trending, it seems as though there's this documentary on Wendy Williams that's going to be coming out on Peacock next year called Clap If You Care, the Wendy Williams Show. It's going to be detailing her cultural impact and the rise of the Wendy Williams Show. But sources close to Wendy Williams says that she was allegedly blindsided by the project and has absolutely no involvement in it, nor did she greenlight it. Man, that's messed up. And that's what's trending with Love and R&B.
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1: 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That's 410-215-8893. 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

0: This is Love and R&B with KG Smooth. You know, I went through this, so I want to share this with you. Dating someone with no curiosity about you sounds exhausting. If you're not curious about me, you don't like me. You can be attracted to me. You can enjoy my attention. You can like how I make you feel. But if you don't wonder what I think, what I love, what makes me laugh, what makes me quiet, or who I am beneath what you can see, then you don't like me. You just like the experience of me. Be with someone who isn't just there for the title. Someone who feels like a best friend in the ordinary moments, a spiritual partner in the growth, and a soulmate in the quiet. Someone who stays because they want to, not because they have to. That is a passage from the book, The Quiet Art of Noticing. Stay with me. Next hour, the vibes continue. This is Love and R&B.
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